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11: South Sound weather.
12: A heat advisory begins at 11 a.m. Monday and remains in effect until 11 p.m. Tuesday night. Mainly sunny skies this afternoon, with daytime highs approaching 74. Southwesterly winds, 8 to 15 miles per hour. Mainly clear skies again tonight, most of down to about 49. High of 83 tomorrow. Mainly clear skies develop, with fog in spots early. That's the latest from the South Sound Weather Center. I'm meteorologist Laura Lockwood. Right now, 75.
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10: South Sound weather.
11: A heat advisory begins at 11 a.m. Monday. Lows dip down to about 49 tonight under mainly clear skies. Winds out of the southwest, 5 to 10 miles per hour. High temperatures reach up to 83. Tomorrow, mainly sunny skies develop with fog and spots early. Lows around 54. Tomorrow night, clear skies. Bright sunshine, Monday, with highs around 92. 96, Tuesday. That's the latest from the South Sound Weather Center. I'm meteorologist Kara Foster. Right now, 73. K-A-Y.

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0: Father's Day to all the daddies. 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
1: 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All the great movies. 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
7: South Sound weather.
8: A heat advisory begins at 11 a.m. Monday. Lows dip down to about 49 tonight under mainly clear skies. Winds out of the southwest, 5 to 10 miles per hour. High temperatures reach up to 83. Tomorrow, mainly sunny skies develop with fog in spots early. Lows around 54. Tomorrow night, clear skies. Bright sunshine, Monday, with highs around 92. 96, Tuesday. That's the latest from the South Sound Weather Center. I'm meteorologist Kara Foster. Right now, 69. K-A-

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7: South Sound weather.
8: A heat advisory begins at 11 a.m. Monday. Lows dip down to about 49 tonight under mainly clear skies. Winds out of the southwest, 5 to 10 miles per hour. High temperatures reach up to 83. Tomorrow, mainly sunny skies develop with fog in spots early. Lows around 54. Tomorrow night, clear skies. Bright sunshine, Monday, with highs around 92. 96, Tuesday. That's the latest from the South Sound Weather Center. I'm meteorologist Kara Foster. Currently, it's 65 degrees.
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5: South Sound weather.
6: A heat advisory begins at 11 a.m. Monday. Lows dip down to about 49 tonight under mainly clear skies. Winds out of the southwest, 5 to 10 miles per hour. High temperatures reach up to 83. Tomorrow, mainly sunny skies develop with fog in spots early. Lows around 54. Tomorrow night, clear skies. Bright sunshine, Monday, with highs around 92. 96, Tuesday. That's the latest from the South Sound Weather Center. I'm meteorologist Kara Foster. Right now, 61.
5: Yeah.

Moto America Superbikes return to Ridge Motorsports Park in Shelton, June 26th through 28th. 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
4: A heat advisory begins at 11 a.m. Monday. Lows dip down to about 49 tonight under mainly clear skies. Winds out of the southwest, 5 to 10 miles per hour. High temperatures reach up to 83. Tomorrow, mainly sunny skies develop with fog in spots early. Lows around 54. Tomorrow night, clear skies. Bright sunshine Monday with highs around 92. 96 Tuesday. That's the latest from the South Sound Weather Center. I'm meteorologist Kara Foster. Right now, it's 59 degrees.

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6: South Sound weather.
7: A heat advisory begins at 11 a.m. Monday. Mainly clear skies overnight with lows around 49. South winds around 5 miles per hour. High temperatures reach up to 83 and foggy early Sunday, lots of sunshine. Sunday night, lows level off around 54. Lots of sunshine and dry Monday and Tuesday, low 90s, Monday, mid-90s by Tuesday. That's the latest from the South Sound Weather Center. I'm meteorologist Kara Foster. Right now, 55.

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4: South Sound weather.
5: A heat advisory begins at 11 a.m. Monday. Lows dip down to about 49 overnight under mainly clear skies. Winds out of the south around 5 miles per hour. Daytime highs approaching 83. Sunday, mainly clear skies develop with fog in spots early. Clear skies, Sunday night, lows level off around 54. That's the latest from the South Sound Weather Center. I'm meteorologist Jennifer Wojcicki. Currently 54. K-A-Y-O-F-M.

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5: Heat advisory begins at 11 a.m. tomorrow and continues until 11 p.m. Tuesday night. Lows dip down to about 49 overnight under partly cloudy skies, southerly winds around 5 miles per hour. Daytime highs approaching 83. Sunday, mainly sunny skies develop with fog in spots early. Lows dip down to about 53. Sunday night, clear skies. That's the latest from the South Sound Weather Center. I'm meteorologist Jennifer Wojcicki. Right now, it's 52 degrees.
4: Yay!

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4: South Sound Weather.
5: A heat advisory begins at 11 a.m. tomorrow and continues until 11 p.m. Tuesday night. Lows dip down to about 49 overnight under partly cloudy skies, southerly winds around 5 miles per hour. Daytime highs approaching 83. Sunday, mainly sunny skies develop with fog in spots early. Lows dip down to about 53. Sunday night, clear skies. That's the latest from the South Sound Weather Center. I'm meteorologist Jennifer Wojcicki. Currently, it's 51 degrees.
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America Superbikes return to Ridge Motorsports Park in Shelton, June 26th through 28th. 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
6: A heat advisory begins at 11 a.m. tomorrow and continues until 11 p.m. Tuesday night. Lows dip down to about 49 overnight under partly cloudy skies, southerly winds around 5 miles per hour. Daytime highs approaching 83. Sunday, mainly sunny skies develop with fog in spots early. Lows dip down to about 53. Sunday night, clear skies. That's the latest from the South Sound Weather Center. I'm meteorologist Jennifer Wojcicki. Right now, it's 50 degrees. K-A-

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day, Potts Farm was a place to go. Load a truck up, hit the dirt road. Jump the barbed wire, spread the word. Light the bonfire and call the girls. King and the Can and the Marlboro Man. Jack and Jim were a few good men. 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Y'all ain't listening. Them old

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5: Heat advisory begins at 11 a.m. tomorrow and continues until 11 p.m. Tuesday night. Lows dip down to about 49 overnight under partly cloudy skies, southerly winds around 5 miles per hour. Daytime highs approaching 83. Sunday, mainly sunny skies develop with fog in spots early. Lows dip down to about 53. Sunday night, clear skies. That's the latest from the South Sound Weather Center. I'm meteorologist Jennifer Wojcicki. Currently 49.

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4: A heat advisory begins at 11 a.m. tomorrow and continues until 11 p.m. Tuesday night. Mainly sunny skies with fog and spots early today with highs around 83. Northerly winds around 5 miles per hour. Lows dip down to about 53. Tonight, clear skies. Highs level off around 91. Tomorrow, sunshine mixed with clouds at times. That's the latest from the South Sound Weather Center. I'm meteorologist Shelley Lynn Blade. Currently, it's 48 degrees. K-A-

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0: John Michael Montgomery, Be My Baby Tonight with Big D and Bubba here on Honky Tonk. And I was trying to think of, like, what would be the best daddy song that we could get into people's heads? Like, you know, what is that song that just kind of, it haunts you? It'll be here like 3 or 4 days from now. All of a sudden, you're going to be like...
1: In a good way?
0: Yes, in a good way.
1: Okay.
0: In a good way. And I think I came up with the ultimate. Oh, the boy. Ultimate earworm, earworm for Father's Day. Johnny Cash.
1: Oh, Daddy sang bass.
2: I remember when I was a lad, times were hard and things were bad, but there's a silver lining behind every cloud. Just four people, that's all.

0: George Strait, In Love Without End. Amen.
1: Amen. And a woman.
2: Do you know what they consider that George's biggest song ever?
3: I disagree with that.
0: Really?
2: I mean, what?
0: Like, dude, Amarillo by Morning, I think, would be a signature. If you're going to say, name one song, or The Chair.
2: The Chair. Man, it must be nice to have someone, and you're like, no, it's the best song. No, it's this. No, it's that. Oh, could 60 be this one.
0: Plus. Yeah. 60 plus number ones. Do you know how many top fives are in there? You know how many top tens are in there?
2: Yeah, I didn't even think about that.
0: I mean, George Strait is, there is no equal. There isn't.
2: Yeah.
0: Anyway, very cool. So, happy Father's Day, y'all.
4: 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This is Honky Tonkin'.
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17: A heat advisory begins at 11 a.m. tomorrow and continues until 11 p.m. Tuesday night. Mainly sunny skies with fog and spots early today with highs around 83. Northerly winds around 5 miles per hour. Lows dip down to about 53. Tonight, clear skies. Highs level off around 91. Tomorrow, sunshine mixed with clouds at times. That's the latest from the South Sound Weather Center. I'm meteorologist Shelley Lynn Blade. Currently 47.
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0: Confederate Railroad. Daddy Never Was a Cadillac Kind on Honky Tonkin' with Big D and Bubba.
1: Came out in 1994. Interesting, the video. You know, the whole thing is a concept of rejecting material wealth when his son buys the Cadillac. But in the final verse, the father dies, the body ironically driven off in a Cadillac hearse to his burial site. No, it's kind of a...
0: That's why his dad avoided him.
1: That's a good point.
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0: was a good call. 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
1: Well, that was an enormous song when that came out, man, back in the day.
0: Ooh. That was back when Tim McGraw had the mustache.
1: Oh, yeah, man.
0: The long hair and all
1: Indian
0: that
1: Outlaw,
0: stuff,
1: that kind of stuff, yeah.
0: All right, Mark Chestnut, Old Flames, have new names. For all the daddies who loved and lost.

0: Old Flames have new names on Honky Tonkin' with Big D and Bubba. It's our big Father's Day special.
1: It's a shock whenever you you go back to your hometown, you're thinking it's going to be back the way it was, and the girl, they moved on.
0: You get on Facebook, you try to find people, and if they're a female, you've got to figure out who they're married to and all that kind of crazy stuff, because the names don't match anymore.
2: That's right. Honky Tonkin' with Big D and Bubba will be right back.
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13: South Sound weather.
14: A heat advisory begins at 11 a.m. tomorrow and continues until 11 p.m. Tuesday night. Mainly sunny skies, with fog and spots early today, with highs around 83. Northerly winds, around 5 miles per hour. Lows dip down to about 53. Tonight, clear skies. Highs level off around 91. Tomorrow, sunshine mixed with clouds at times. That's the latest from the South Sound Weather Center. I'm meteorologist Shelley Lynn Blade. Right now, 50. K-A-

0: Want to hear something crazy? That was Trace's final top 10 hit. You would think he's had more since then. Like, Trace has never gone away. You know what I mean? He's always been present. But that was his last top 10.
1: That's hard to believe, man.
0: I know.
1: Well, hope you're having a great Father's Day weekend. Thanks for hanging out with us. We're Big D and Bubba. You're honky-tonkin'.

0: Kenny and Dolly. It's my favorite part. It's Islands in the Stream on Honky Tonkin' with Big D and Bubba. You got to play my favorite of all time, Toby song.
1: Oh, My List?
0: Yes.
1: Oh, so great. From 2002, it was the third and final single from his album, Pull My Chain. It was number one for 5 weeks, and it was a monster hit. It's Toby Keith on Honky Tonkin'. Under

0: Toby Keith, my list. It's Big D and Bubba. This is Honky Tonkin'. Wasn't that song, like the video, wasn't it all like 9/11 themed? Like it was...
1: Yeah, they filmed it in Ridgetop, Tennessee after the September 11th attacks and all the footage shown at the beginning of it, and got the husband and the wife watching the news. A lot of the videos were in that time. Record labels were trying to like connect to what people were going through.
0: Yeah.
1: So a lot of the videos were either reshot or shot that way.
0: That's true. And at the end of the video, you realize that the guy is the firefighter.
1: Yeah.
0: Yeah, and he's like, I got to go to work.
1: Going to the fire station.
2: 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Now, stay where you are. We've got more Honky Tonkin' with Big D and Bubba. It's coming up.
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14: A heat advisory begins at 11 a.m. tomorrow and continues until 11 p.m. Tuesday night. Mainly sunny skies with fog and spots early today with highs around 83. Northerly winds around 5 miles per hour. Lows dip down to about 53. Tonight, clear skies. Highs level off around 91. Tomorrow, sunshine mixed with clouds at times. That's the latest from the South Sound Weather Center. I'm meteorologist Shelley Lynn Blade. Currently 57.
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0: Martina McBride, Wild Angels on Honky Tonkin' with Big D and Bubba. What do you want to do next?
1: I'm going to go into this Alabama, the 40-hour week. A song written by Dave Loggins, Please Come to Boston Guy, Don Schlitz, The Gambler, When You Say Nothing at All, Forever, Ever, Amen, and Lisa Silver. I mean, you get that much firepower, no wonder this song became Alabama's 17th number one song. Here it is on Honky Tonkin'.
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0: my favorite part of the song. Like, it's just so patriotic. You know, I'm like, yeah, come on, America!
1: Well, so America, they use it in the Super Bowl. I forget the year. There were the NFL used the song. It was like a whole Americana.
0: They were tying in.
1: Yeah, tying in. Beer drinking, football loving, hardworking Americans.
2: Hang on. More honky tonkin' with Big D and Bubba in a moment.
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0: can attest as an empty nester, you're going to miss this. Gosh, man.
1: Good stuff from Trace Atkins.
0: Thank you. Thank you, everybody. Thank you for being a part of our lives, for being a part of our families, and for honky-tonking with us again this week. And again, to all the dads out there.
1: Yeah, man. Happy Father's Day. 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
7: South Sound weather.
8: A heat advisory begins at 11 a.m. tomorrow and continues until 11 p.m. Tuesday night. Mainly sunny skies, with fog and spots early today, with highs around 83. Northerly winds, around 5 miles per hour. Lows dip down to about 53. Tonight, clear skies. Highs level off around 91. Tomorrow, sunshine mixed with clouds at times. That's the latest from the South Sound Weather Center. I'm meteorologist Shelley Lynn Blade. Currently 61.

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8: South Sound weather.
9: A heat advisory begins at 11 a.m. tomorrow and remains in effect until 11 p.m. Tuesday night. Bright sunshine expected today with daytime highs approaching 83. Northerly winds around 5 miles per hour. Clear skies again tonight. Lows level off around 53. Daytime highs approaching 91 tomorrow. Sunshine mixed with clouds at times. That's the latest from the South Sound Weather Center. I'm meteorologist Paul Trombley. Currently, it's 64 degrees.

0: America Superbikes return to Ridge Motorsports Park in Shelton, June 26th through 28th. 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
9: South Sound weather.
10: A heat advisory begins at 11 a.m. tomorrow and remains in effect until 11 p.m. Tuesday night. Bright sunshine expected today, with daytime highs approaching 83. Northerly winds around 5 miles per hour. Clear skies again tonight. Lows level off around 53. Daytime highs approaching 91 tomorrow. Sunshine mixed with clouds at times. That's the latest from the South Sound Weather Center. I'm meteorologist Paul Trombley. Right now, 68.

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the day, Potts Farm was a place to go. 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Them old

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7: South Sound Weather.
8: A heat advisory begins at 11 a.m. tomorrow and continues until 11 p.m. Tuesday night. Ample sunshine expected this afternoon, with daytime highs approaching 83. Winds out of the north, 5 to 10 miles per hour. Clear skies again tonight. Lows dip down to about 53. High temperatures reach up to 91 tomorrow. Sunshine mixed with clouds at times. That's the latest from the South Sound Weather Center. I'm meteorologist Paul Trombley. Currently, it's 68 degrees.
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0: 96.9. 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
7: South Sound weather. A heat advisory begins at 11 a.m. tomorrow. Ample sunshine expected this afternoon with daytime highs approaching 83. Winds out of the north, 5 to 10 miles per hour. Clear skies again tonight. Lows dip down to about 53. Highs level off around 90 tomorrow. Lots of sunshine. Sunshine mixed with clouds at times Tuesday with daytime highs approaching 93. 87 Wednesday. That's the latest from the South Sound Weather Center. I'm meteorologist Paul Trombley. Right now, it's 72 degrees.

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6: South Sound weather.
7: A heat advisory begins at 11 a.m. tomorrow and remains in effect until 11 p.m. Tuesday night. Bright sunshine expected this afternoon, with highs around 83. Winds out of the north, 5 to 10 miles per hour. Clear skies tonight, lows of a low for around 53. Mainly clear skies tomorrow, daytime highs approaching 90. That's the latest from the South Sound Weather Center. I'm meteorologist Laura Lockwood. Right now, it's 75 degrees. K-A-

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7: South Sound weather.
8: A heat advisory begins at 11 a.m. tomorrow and remains in effect until 11 p.m. Tuesday night. Bright sunshine expected this afternoon, with highs around 83. Winds out of the north, 5 to 10 miles per hour. Clear skies tonight, lows of a low around 53. Mainly clear skies tomorrow, daytime highs approaching 90. That's the latest from the South Sound Weather Center. I'm meteorologist Laura Lockwood. Right now, it's 77 degrees.
7: K-A-Y.

0: Moto America Superbikes return to Ridge Motorsports Park in Shelton, June 26th through 28th. 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

0: tickets. 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
3: South Sound weather.
4: A heat advisory begins at 11 a.m. tomorrow and remains in effect until 11 p.m. Tuesday night. Bright sunshine expected this afternoon, with highs around 83. Winds out of the north, 5 to 10 miles per hour. Clear skies tonight, lows of a low for around 53. Mainly clear skies tomorrow, daytime highs approaching 90. That's the latest from the South Sound Weather Center. I'm meteorologist Laura Lockwood. Right now, it's 81 degrees. K-A-

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2: 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And happy birthday to us.

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